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Wish I could do something new, but nobody wants to hear that. They just want the classics. Can't blame them, really. Something special about you.

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